0: Why do we love classic rock?
1: Classic rock is pure nostalgia. It's like revisiting the golden era of music where every track was a masterpiece.
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1: Kids dream big, often all at once. 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

0: time of 9:41 a.m. Check this out. Here's the first. This is Steve on stage introducing the iPhone and people laughing and excited at the same time.
1: Three things: a widescreen iPod with touch controls, a revolutionary mobile phone, and a breakthrough internet communications device.
0: It's about 2007 now.
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0: How can it be?
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0: How can it be?
1: Are you getting it? These are not three separate devices. This is one device. And we are calling it iPhone.
0: Yes.
1: Today, Apple is going to reinvent the phone.
0: And they sure did. There you go. My gosh. Taking over the world with the iPhone. There you go. A little factoid for today. 98.5 The River. Manfred Mann this morning.

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